I feel like it's raining all over the world. Neon signs are flashing, taxi cabs and buses passing through the night. A distant moaning of a train seems to play a sad refrain to the night.

place in a boxcar. So I take my guitar to pass some time. Late at night, when it's hard to rest, I hold your picture to my chest, and I feel fine.

I feel it's raining all over the world. 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Oh, have you ever been lonely, people, and you feel that it was raining all over the world?

0: tighter and tighter, and the moon grew brighter and brighter.
1: Talked about a rise of blue, talked about a preacher too.
0: 'Twas the preacher talk that seemed to dynamite her. She said he could tie the knot that can't be tighter, and the moon grew brighter and brighter.

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And it's just off the strength of my work ethic. Like, ideas come to me real fast.

Don't you dare touch that dial. Because like the song says, you are out of time. You're almost there, but don't panic. There's still more music to come before you're completely engulfed in the blissful embrace of that little light you see in the distance. Soon you'll be healed, forgiven, and refreshed, free from all trauma, pain, guilt, and shame. You may even forget your own name. But before you dwell in that house forever, here's 30 minutes of easy listening to some slow tracks on 103.5 Dawn FM.

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0: 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We shall be back, and the lives of all the children shall be mine.
1: Twist the bones and bend the back.
2: Here to dig up the alchemistic
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I had like a lot of people tell me that I need to come up with a plan B. Like ever since I was in like the fifth grade, people told me, oh, that's not gonna work out. People laughed at me and now it's working out. So I would just tell her like, keep doing what you was doing, because I was just blocking out everybody for real. And I know like as I get older, I might change. I know I'm not gonna be a rapper forever, but this is my story now. This is how my life is now, and like hopefully you continue to be a watcher of how I'm gonna be in the future. So

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Putting on the Ritz. Tango dance upon the bevy of high bounds down the levee, all just fits. Putting on the Ritz. That's where each and every Lulu Bell goes. Every Thursday evening in her swell clothes.

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There's an 8-beat combo that just won't quit. Keep a walking till you see a blue light lit ball in there. And you'll dig some sights down at the house of blue lights. There's fryers, broilers, a Detroit barbecue ribs, but the treat of the trade. It's when they serve you all those fine 8 beats. You want to spend the rest of your brights. Then at

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There's an 8-beat promoter just won't quit. 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Down at the house of blue lights, there's fryers, broilers, a Detroit barbecue ribs, but the treat of the trade. It's when they serve you all those fine 8-beats. 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

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On the 1st of April, 1954, the federal man sent word he'd better make his run no more. He said 200 agents were covering the state. 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

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Make them roar, make them scream. Take a fall, but a wall split a seam. 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Make them laugh, make them laugh, make them laugh. Make them laugh, don't you? All the... What? My dad.

Ha, ha, ha!